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1: 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I'm from Yorktown, Virginia, and we listen to the Oasis Radio Station at 91.5. I'm a local business underwriter, and we just really appreciate the Oasis Network and what they do in our community. We enjoy all the awesome teaching that they have and the wide variety of music, from hymns to gospel to worship music, and we just appreciate what they do and the peace and joy that they have at their station and what it brings to our business and our home.

He that dwelleth in the secret place of the Most High shall abide under the shadow of the Almighty. I will say of the Lord, He is my refuge and my fortress, my God, in Him will I trust. Surely He shall deliver thee from the snare of the fowler and from the noisome pestilence. He shall cover thee with His feathers, and under His wings shalt thou trust. His truth shall be thy shield and buckler. Thou shalt not be afraid for the terror by night, nor for the arrow that flieth by day, nor for the pestilence that walketh in darkness, nor for the destruction that wasteth at noonday. 1,000 shall fall at thy side, and 10,000 at thy right hand, but it shall not come nigh thee. Only with thine eyes shalt thou behold and see the reward of the wicked. Because thou hast made the Lord, which is my refuge, even the Most High, thy habitation, there shall no evil befall thee, neither shall any plague come nigh thy dwelling. For He shall give His angels charge over thee, to keep thee in all thy ways. They shall bear thee up in their hands, lest thou dash thy foot against a stone. Thou shalt tread upon the lion and adder, the young lion and the dragon shalt thou trample under feet. Because He has set His love upon me, therefore I will deliver him. I will set him on high, because he hath known my name. He shall call upon me, and I will answer him. I will be with him in trouble. I will deliver him and honor him. With long life will I satisfy him and show him my salvation.

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Believe me, there was nothing quite so sweet as holding in my arms our newborn baby. To know this was our child, ours to love and care for, ours to feed and clothe, ours to teach and guide. But with the pride and joy also came the realization that this child was going to face a world that was not very beautiful. And a baby's not a new toy, but an immortal soul. I don't think I'd have the courage to look our little babies in the face in the light of today's headlines if it were not for the fact of an empty tomb, a risen Lord, and a philosophy of life that makes sense when the world doesn't. A philosophy that brings life into focus, gives beauty for ashes, puts hope in the heart. When the days are uncertain, the future is sure. Because of a man called Jesus, I can look our babies in the face and say, because he lives, we can face tomorrow. Because I know all fear is gone. Because I know he holds the future. And life is worth the living. Just because he lives.

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He wanted to declare his praise and his glory all over the world. This is where the islanders get to shine.

Proverbs 4:20-23. My son, attend unto my words, incline thine ear unto my sayings. 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Keep thy heart with all diligence, for out of it are the issues of life.

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And what you speak, it will be established.

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And be not drunk with wine, wherein is excess, but be filled with the Spirit. Ephesians 5:17-18.

Well, Mom, there's a few thank yous that I've needed to tell you for a long time, and I thought right now might be as good as any. First, let me say thanks for all those clothes you washed and darning all those socks, cooking all those meals. Mom, I'll never forget a day as I was a kid playing baseball in front of our entire community. I hit the ball and it was a foul ball. Mom, I ran all the bases all the way home. The whole town just laughed and laughed. Never been more embarrassed in all my life. But Mom, when I came to you that day, Mom, you weren't laughing. And I just wanted to say thanks. Because you just put your arms around me and said, son, you were the best one on the team. Mom, I'll never forget that night me and my friends camped out in the backyard. First time I'd ever spent the night outside. I kept looking through the zipper of that old tent, and every time I'd look out, well, Mom, it was your face that was pressed against the glass in the back window of our house.

0: Therefore, take no thought, saying, what shall we eat? Or what shall we drink? Or wherewithal shall we be clothed? For after all these things do the Gentiles seek. For your heavenly Father knoweth that ye have need of all these things. But seek ye first the kingdom of God and his righteousness, and all these things shall be added unto you.
1: Tonight we're not going to have a concert. I said it before, we're going to have church in the evening. You see, Jesus is very easy. This little song I'm putting together says, you don't have to jump no pews.

Psalm 27 from the Message. Listen, Yahweh, I'm calling at the top of my lungs. Be good to me, answer me. When my heart whispered, seek God, my whole being replied, I'm seeking him. Don't hide from me now.

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0: He's a glorious God, isn't he? You're glorious.
1: He who deals with a slack hand becomes poor, but the hand of the diligent makes one rich. He who gathers in summer is a wise son, but he who sleeps in harvest is a son who causes shame.

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The righteous man walks in his integrity. His children are blessed after him. Proverbs 20, verse 7.

Hello, I'm Amber Wright, a part of the Oasis Network staff. It is our pleasure to provide quality Christian programming both for you and your family.

Have you ever spent the late afternoon watching the purple shadows deepen in the Arizona desert? Or seen a herd of elk plow their way through waist-deep snow on a cold Colorado dawn? Did you ever see the sun go down in Hawaii or see the stormy waves break over the rock-bound coast of Maine? Or have you ever seen an eagle fly up out of the mists of Alaska or a big October moon hanging full over the still Dakota Badlands? Have you ever tasted the gumbo in New Orleans, barbecue in Carolina, or the chicken wings in Buffalo? Have you ever had Brunswick stew in Macon or cornbread in Birmingham or brisket slow-cooked over hill country mesquite wood? Did you ever drink the water from a gurgling branch in Utah or stand on the mountain above El Paso del Norte and see the lights twinkling clear over in New Mexico? Did you ever jingle horses in the pre-dawn stillness of a perfect Texas day and watch their shod hooves kicking up sparks on the volcanic rock? Or tended a trot line on a foggy Carolina morning, or heard the distant song of a lovesick whippoorwill in a pristine Tennessee late night? Have you seen the faces on Mount Rushmore or stood at the Vietnam Monument? Have you ever crossed the mighty Mississippi or been to the daddy of them all in Cheyenne, Wyoming? Or seen the mighty Vols run out on the football field on a chilly autumn afternoon? Did you ever see the Chicago skyline from Lakeshore Drive at night? Or the New England foliage in the fall? Or the summer beauty of the Shenandoah Valley? Or Indiana covered with new snow? Did you ever see a herd of wild horses running free across the empty spaces of Nevada? Or caught a walleye pike out of a cold Wisconsin stream? Or marveled at the tall ships docked in the harbor at Baltimore? Did you ever see the early morning dew sparkling on the bluegrass? Or the wind stir the wheat fields on a hot Kansas afternoon, or driven the lonely stretches of old Route 66? Have you ever heard the church bells peal their call to worship on an early Sunday in some small town in the deep south? Or passed through the redwood forest as the sun was going down? Have you ever been to Boise or Baxley or Beaufort or Billings? Have you ever passed through Sanford or Suffolk or San Angelo? Have you ever seen the falls at Niagara? The Ice Palace in St. Paul, or the Gateway to the West? This then is America, the land God blesses with everything. And no Eiffel Tower, no Taj Mahal, no Alps, no Andes, no native hut, nor royal palace can rival her awesome beauty, her diverse population, her monolithic majesty. America the free, America the mighty, America the beautiful. I pledge allegiance to the flag of the United States of America and to the republic for which it stands, one nation, under God, indivisible, with liberty and justice for all.

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KNYD, Broken Arrow, Tulsa, Oklahoma. KMSI, Moore, Oklahoma City. WYCS, Yorktown, Hampton, Virginia. KOZO, Branson, Springfield, Missouri. And WOFN, Beach City, Canton, Ohio.

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He forgives your sins, every one. He heals your diseases, every one. He redeems you from hell, saves your life. He crowns you with love and mercy, a paradise crown. He wraps you in goodness, beauty eternal. He renews your youth. You're always young in His presence.

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But as it is written, eye hath not seen, nor ear heard, neither have entered into the heart of man the things which God hath prepared for them that love him. But God hath revealed them unto us by his Spirit, for the Spirit searches all things, yea, the deep things of God. 1 Corinthians 2:9-10.

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I play it 24/7 throughout my home. 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I'm thankful to be able to saturate my atmosphere at home with God's Word and praise music at all times of the day. 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

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KNYD, Broken Arrow, Tulsa, Oklahoma. KMSI, Moore, Oklahoma City. WYCS, Yorktown, Hampton, Virginia. KOZO, Branson, Springfield, Missouri. And WOFN, Beach City, Canton, Ohio.

Rest in the Lord and wait patiently for him. Fret not yourself because of him who prospereth in his way, because of the man who bringeth wicked devices to pass. Cease from anger and forsake wrath. Fret not thyself in any wise to do evil.

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The Spirit also helps our infirmities, for we know not what to pray for as we ought. But the Spirit himself makes intercession for us with groanings which cannot be uttered. Romans 8:26.

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I, therefore, the prisoner of the Lord, beseech you that you walk worthy of the vocation wherewith you are called, with all lowliness and meekness, with long-suffering, forbearing one another in love, endeavoring to keep the unity of the Spirit in the bond of peace.

church. And don't it make you want to shout? 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Oh, I look around me and I

Proverbs 16:2-3. All the ways of a man are pure in his own eyes, but the Lord weighs the spirits. Commit your works to the Lord, and your thoughts will be established.

Wherever you are, give him praise. The Bible says, let everything that hath breath praise the Lord. He's worthy.

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KNYD, Broken Arrow, Tulsa, Oklahoma. KMSI, Moore, Oklahoma City. WYCS, Yorktown, Hampton, Virginia. KOZO, Branson, Springfield, Missouri. And WOFN, Beach City, Canton, Ohio.

David Ingalls on the microphone here, and it's Church on the Radio. Welcome to Church on the Radio. Let's lift up our voices and let's praise our God.

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I think it is close. That songs that we sing to the Lord, songs invite God's presence. Songs express joy. Songs defeat the enemy. And songs advance deliverance. And songs stretch out boundaries and gives us a bigger field to be in. Songs release households. I think I'll repeat that. Songs release households. Households. And songs sustain the fullness. I was thinking of this.

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The Word of God strengthens me. And from His riches and glory, God supplies all of my needs. And those who know their God shall be strong, and they shall do exploits. Let's keep on praising our God.

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1: Amen, David.
0: Amen. Songs invite God's presence, and songs express joy, and songs defeat the enemy, and songs advance our deliverance. Songs stretch out our boundaries, and songs release households, and songs sustain the fullness of the Holy Spirit.

0: Wonderful song. He walks with me and he talks with me and he tells me that I am his own. Well, you know, I appreciate my mother, and Sharon, I appreciate your mother. Your mother is a great lady. She went to the early service, but not too early, because she was 100 years and 6 months before she said, I think I'll go. So you're going to share some things about moms today. It's just, I mean, any day's Mother's Day. Every day's Mother's Day. Thank you, Mom. I mean, I think of my mother. In fact, I told my mother this morning, there's a picture sitting there in our bedroom. And when I passed by, I said, good morning, Mom. Good morning, Nanny, because that's what we call your mother. That's what the kids call her. So we called her Minnie Tucker. So, Sharon, what do you have here?
1: Well, as you know, I'm a mom, and I'm praying God's word, and all the moms listen, because we're covering your children. And dear Father, please open the eyes of their understanding. And that's what we're praying for our children. And that's Proverbs 2, 6, Proverbs 3, 5, and 6, Psalms 119, 34, and Colossians 1, 9.
0: And then what could a mother pray? What should a mother pray?
1: Well, you can pray the Psalm 119:34, which is, give me understanding that I may keep your law and observe it with my whole heart. Your hands have made and fashioned of me. Give me understanding that I may learn your commandments. And then there's Colossians 1:9. And so, from the day we heard, we have not ceased to pray for you, asking you be filled with the knowledge of his will in all spiritual wisdom and understanding. So we're praying for our children for understanding, David.
0: And also, we pray that prayer and other prayers in the name of Jesus. I remember going up early on, especially, I'm just thinking, of course, we pray over our children. We still pray over our children. And we do that with a lot of, we pray the word over them. But, I mean, we just do that, I guess, every day or every night or maybe several times a day. You always think of your children. That's why I just know that God always thinks of his children. So he's always thinking of you. You've called on the name of the Lord, he's thinking of you, and he's watching you. And I just thought about, there's a scripture that says, for the eyes of the Lord search to and fro throughout the whole earth to show himself strong on behalf of those whose hearts are perfect toward him. So his eyes search for his children. He's looking about his children. Don't think that he's not the grandest father of all and of all time. And beyond time, and also he has ears, and we're going to be speaking on and some secrets here today. I say secrets; they're not really secrets. We're just going to unveil some things that the Lord's been speaking to my heart and your heart about praising God, and let that be something that we do with a lot of exuberance, and also that we do with a lot of time, and we just give a lot of time to praising the Lord. So, here's a song that praises the Lord. I want to render this song today. Thank you, loving Father.

0: Thank you, loving Father. Praise the Lord, praise the Lord. We want to thank today's sponsors, Booth Welding from Choctaw, Oklahoma, and also Diffie Ford Lincoln of El Reno, Oklahoma. Thank you, thank you, thank you, thank you. You know, praising God, we're going to be talking and encouraging that, of course, as the songs, you know, we've all been singing together, certainly where you are listening, you're singing along with the songs and say, well, what if I don't know the song? Well, when you hear the line and then just repeat whatever part of it that you remember, because that'll be a praise coming from you to the Lord. But a lot of these songs, many of you will already know those songs. But anyhow, you know, praising God, this is something that Pastor Roy Sprague spoke to me about. I'd gotten saved at the age of 13. And he was the pastor, and he said, now, David, just one day, it wasn't a service, I just saw him. I might have been at his house. I went up to their house quite a bit. And he said, when you can't think of anything to do, just say, praise the Lord, glory to God, hallelujah, thank you, Jesus. Now, I'm going to ask you, listening, I'm going to ask you to repeat me in this. I want you to repeat these words. Praise the Lord.
1: Praise the Lord.
0: Glory to God.
1: Glory to God.
0: Hallelujah.
1: Hallelujah.
0: Thank you, Jesus.
1: Thank you, Jesus.
0: Now, when you live in a small town, and sometimes when you're just a young teen, you may not be all that creative with something to do. So when he says, when you can't think of anything to do, just say, praise the Lord, and say those phrases. Well, then next thing you know, well, I'm still not doing anything, so I guess I'll just say it again. Praise the Lord. Glory to God. Hallelujah. Thank you, Jesus. Now, doing that will cause there to be something about you, about me, as far as me with the Lord, you with the Lord, to become God inside minded. We'll be saying, I love you, Father. I bless you. I praise you. I recognize you. My mind's on you. I'm thinking about you. I mean, in so many words, you're saying that when you're praising the Lord. And in John 4 and 16, it says this. These words are the scripture here. And we know and have believed the love which God hath in our case. God is love, and he that abideth in love abideth in God. And God abideth in him. We've come to know the love way is best. I should get an amen there. Amen. I'll give myself one. We have come to believe in love. We believe it is better than force, better than argument, better than money, and better than going to court. The hardest thing for some of us to learn is that the love way is the best way, that we cannot fail if we live in and we walk in love. It's been hard for some of us to believe in God's love for us when difficulties came our way, but we know now that all of these abnormal things are not the product of love. They come from the adversary seeking to dethrone love in our hearts. For us to become God inside-minded is for us to become victors. As soon as we become more God inside conscious, we'll begin to depend upon God inside. We'll know that the greater one, the Holy Spirit, the greater one's in us, and he's greater than he that's in the world, 1 John 4:4. There will be a holy boldness in us and about us, a Jesus-like fearlessness. No matter what happens to us, he is inside, and he will take us over. We have his ability. We have the Lord's courage. We have his strength. It takes us out of the failure realm and puts us over into the realm of success. Looking at Romans 5:17 from the Weymouth translation, for if through the transgression of the one individual, death made use of the one individual to seize the sovereignty, all the more shall those who receive God's overflowing grace and the gift of righteousness reign as kings in life through the one individual, our Jesus Christ. We have received the gift of righteousness. We have received the abundance of grace. We reign as kings in the realm of life or love. God never ever intended that we should be servants or have a servile spirit. Love takes us out of the servant realm up to the son realm, the sonship realm. Love takes away from us the sense of inferiority. Love gives us the sense of our oneness with Christ. The old inferiority complex that comes from sin consciousness has been destroyed. Love consciousness and the son consciousness have taken its place. We are masters. We are more than conquerors. We are overcomers because we are one with our Lord Jesus. We're one with him. We have his ability, his wisdom, his strength, his love. Spiritually, we are free men. We abide in God and God abides in us. What about love and what about wisdom? Well, wisdom is the ability to use knowledge. It matters not how much knowledge we have if we haven't wisdom to use it. That's the reason why a large percentage of folks who graduate from our colleges and universities make a failure of life. They have knowledge, but they lack wisdom. 1 Corinthians 1 and verse 30 tells us, "But of him are ye in Christ Jesus, who was made unto us wisdom from God." God is love. If we walk in love, we will walk in wisdom. When love governs our life, we will say nothing that injures anyone. You remember that statement in Proverbs 6:2, surely, "Thou art snared with the words of thy mouth." We would have never signed that paper had the love governed us. We would never have entered into that contract if love had governed us. We might not have married as we did if love had been our master. If we had yielded to love, let it have dominion over us, the mistakes that have marred our lives would never have taken place. But God is a restorer because of his love. Love in the final analysis is wisdom. It has caused us to create. It has caused us to invent, caused us to search until we have discovered things that will make others happy. Love will make us thoughtful and gentle and tender. When we speak, there will be something in our voices that will win people to us. We'll not only be in earnest, but we'll speak wisdom in love. When we love people, it's easy to work for them. If you're a preacher and want to be a success, love will be the key that opens the door to success. People will want you because you are a lover. They'll come to hear you because everyone wishes to hear a lover. They'll linger to talk with you because they want to be loved. So abide ye in my love.

0: Well, there's a love song for you. Well, Miss Sharon, you've got something to share with me and with everybody listening right now about love.
1: And may the Lord make your increase and abound in love for one another and for all. And David, here is a little prayer. And it is my prayer that your love may abound more and more with knowledge and all discernment, so that you may approve what is excellent, and so be pure and blameless for the day of Christ, filled with the fruit of righteousness that comes through Jesus Christ, to the glory and praise of God.
0: Now, everything that you said, do it all again.
1: From the very beginning?
0: Yeah, okay. The very beginning, yeah.
1: And may the Lord make you increase and abound in love for one another, for it is written. And it is my prayer that your love may abound more and more with knowledge and all discernments, so that you may approve what is excellent, and so be pure and blameless for the day of Jesus, filled with the fruit of righteousness that comes through Jesus Christ, to the glory and praise of God.

No, I was playing the piano, so I couldn't get my hands up, so I got them up now. I'm lifting up my hands in the name of the Lord. Everybody listening right now, get your hands up and say, I'm lifting up my hands to you, Lord. I'm lifting up my hands to you, Lord. Amen.

You know, everything that we know about, everybody that I know about longs for love. In the ministry that God has given all of us, I mean, I think our greatest ministry that He's given us all, and He's given us the love to love with, because the Holy Spirit has shed abroad in our hearts the love of God. That just means we're filled with what we need. The stuff we need, we got. So in our ministries individually, my ministry, you, your ministry, and we know that the whole world is love hungry. They put up with their old selfish human love for the want of something better, but oh, how they respond to the Jesus kind of love. Boys and girls are love hungry. They go to the arms of a lover with utmost freedom. If you don't want to reach them, well, you should be mean to them, but I mean, if you want to reach them, I love them. Love them. Don't be mean to them. Love on them. Never scold. Don't criticize. Don't tell them how bad they are. Tell them how good they are and how good they can be. Never preach sin. Preach its cure. What is the cure for sin? Love. Tell men and women that God so loved them that He gave His only Son for them. That's out of John 3:16. That idea is there. Tell them that the story of love's unveiling, and you will win their hearts. And God will move into their life when they pray that prayer. When they ask for bread, don't give them a stone. Give them the bread of life. Give them love. Don't give them your philosophy about love. Unveil Jesus to them. There's a song that we sing, and I love to sing this song to Jesus. And it just says, "Oh, Jesus, praise your wonder-working name.

0: Oh, Jesus, praise your wonder-working name. Well, we're having church on the radio. David Ingalls here. Sharon, you have something to share with us. And as we were singing this song and worshiping the Lord with this song, oh, Jesus, praise your wonder-working name, Savior, Holy Jesus, the Son of God, lifter of our head, and so balm and Gilead. And speaking of that, he is our healing Jesus. He's our healing Jesus. We can thank him for that.
1: Is anyone among you sick? Let him call for the elders of the church and let them pray over him. Anoint him with oil in the name of the Lord, and the prayer of faith will save the sick, and the Lord will raise him up. And if he has committed sins, he will be forgiven. Pray for one another that you may be healed. The effective, fervent prayer of a righteous man avails much. But if the spirit of him who raised Jesus from the dead dwells in you, he who raised Christ from the dead will also give life to our mortal bodies through his spirit who dwells in you. I shall not die but live and declare the works of the Lord. Now, I have said that many times, David.
0: Amen.
1: I shall not die but live
0: and declare
1: the works of the Lord.
0: Amen.
1: The thief comes not except to steal and to kill and to destroy. I have come that they may have life and that they may have it more abundantly.
0: Jesus said that. I want people to have life and it more abundantly. You know, I just feel like that we ought to pray for our president right now. Father, we come in the name of Jesus to lift up our president to you. And Father, we believe, and because we've prayed, and we just believe that our leader's heart is in your hands. So we ask you to guide the head of our nation in the way you'd have him to go. Father, we pray that you would surround our president with wise counsel, Jesus men, Jesus women, those of integrity who place your agenda, your will, your way, and the good of this nation above a particular person's own ideas or motives. We pray that you give our leader, our president, discernment, understanding, and knowledge so that our nation may know stability internally and also abroad. And Father, we give you thanks. Thank you, thank you, thank you for our president. According to your word, we believe that the word is working mightily in him. We thank you in Jesus' name. Amen. And amen. I want to share just something about praise a little bit here. The Lord gave me a key, and I want to share that with listeners at this particular moment in time. The Lord gave me this key, one that I want you to have. The Lord told me that when he was speaking to me, he said, psalming, that means singing the word of God out to the Lord and singing worshipfully to the Lord. Psalming builds a can-do attitude. You know, sometime in everybody's life, you need a miracle from God. It could be for yourself or for a member of your family, and you may have found yourself in this position more than once. You who listen right now, you may be in great need. You could be. You need a miracle in your life now. It could be sickness. You need to be healed. Of course, the healing word was just released your way. Just grab a hold of it and take it. There could be some dreaded disease trying to give you problems. It's come against you. It could be some family problem or financial trouble. Is it some relationship with a child or parent relationship? All of these things. God's interested in making all these things good. Christ came as a high priest of good things to come. Well, many look for several places, other places for miracles, but I'll tell you, the Word of God is where we need to look. The miracle is in the Word. We can look where the miracle can be found. We look at the word of God in Romans 10, verses 8, 9, and 10. But what saith it? The word is nigh thee. That's Old English for near thee, near you. That means near you. So your miracle, the miracle word is near you. It's within your grasp, even in your mouth and in your heart. That is the word of faith, the word of God, which we are preaching and sharing today. that if you will confess with your mouth the Lord Jesus or the Lordship of Jesus and believe in your heart that God hath raised him from the dead, thou shalt be saved. For with the heart man believeth unto righteousness, and with the mouth confession is made unto salvation. So, the miracle is in our mouth. The promises of God are good. No word of God shall be void of power. God watches over his word to perform it. These promises are in your mouth, so dare to mention them, dare to say them. In this case, dare to sing them. Sing out praises. Oh, Jesus, praise your wonder-working name. Or just get a promise and just put a tune to it. You can creatively do that. Dare to psalm the words of God out to God. He receives his words and our praise to him. On another broadcast, I talked about the 34th Psalm a little bit. It's an alphabetical psalm, and the Hebrew language is quite pictorial, especially when it comes to the alphabet. We found as we read Psalm 34, I will bless the Lord at all times. His praise shall continually be in my mouth. Now there's a key right there. That key sets people free. I will bless the Lord at all times, not ever once in a great while. No, at all times, his praise shall be continually in my mouth. David is writing out this psalm by the Holy Spirit, and when he did, he had all kinds of problems facing him. Saul was not only just looking for him to beat him up, but Saul was coming and sending soldiers, bands of soldiers, to come and get him and kill him. He had other things on his mind. He had been the cause of about 85 priests being killed, and that was bearing heavy on his mind. We're talking about David, the psalmist David. Other things were wrong in his life, and so he comes to the place and he writes a psalm and he sings it to the Lord. Now, once again, I want to remind myself and you that concerning the psalms, they were not just spoken. These were sung with tunes. You could just make your own melody if you want to. This is music that they were singing out in psalms. I will bless the Lord at all times. His praise shall be continually in my mouth. My soul shall make her boast in Jesus. Oh, the people will hear it and they'll be glad. The humble shall hear it and they'll be glad. My soul shall make her boast in the Lord. Verse 2 says, the humble shall hear thereof and be glad. As we begin to go through these verses here, I've been through them before, kind of a little review today. There's the word, we talked about the alphabet, the Hebrew alphabet. Aleph, A-L-E-P-H, is the first character or letter of the word or character word Aleph. And it's the symbol of the ox, which stands for prosperity. The second we come to is Beth, B-E-T-H, which means a house. It means God has a plan for my life, and I've been anointed to be a king. There is a house over me. Then Gamel, G-A-M-E-L. It's the third letter of the Hebrew alphabet. And the symbol is the hump of a camel, which means wide travel. This is our lot, to have wide travel. God can bump out our borders. Father, bump out our borders. Extensive knowledge of God's word. Daniel 12:4 refers to that. Knowledge shall be increased. In the last days, people will be running to and fro. It just means they're going to be walking through the pages with their fingers, looking at the word to gain extensive knowledge, knowledge of the Lord. Then the fourth word is Dalef, D-A-L-E-A-P-H, which means a door. God will open a door to you. So you can sing this out. God will open a door for me today. You can sing that out to the Lord. The Lord will open a door to me today. Thank you, Lord, for opening a door to me today. Just whatever you think to sing out to the Lord, sing it out. Sing it to the Lord. Psalm to the Lord. Remember, psalming builds a can-do attitude. And the fifth letter is H-E. The symbol of it is a window. God gets us out of life's ruts by making an opening of a window. He makes a window and lets us look to have a new perspective in life. And it actually means look, come up with perspective and look at the Word. And it says in this particular verse 5, it says, they looked at the Word and were lightened. They looked at the Word and were lightened. They looked unto Him and their faces were not ashamed. Then we skip the 6th and we go to the 7th letter, Z-A-Y-I-N, Zion, which means a weapon. Means when I cry to the Lord, He uses the Word that we cry out as a weapon. So we cry out that Word to the Lord. We cry it out. We speak it out. Or we just yell it out sometime. God uses that as a weapon on our behalf for us. His words are mighty, and that is our weapon. The weapons of our warfare are God's words. They are mighty through God, and they do pull down strongholds. So the game is not over till I win. The game's not over till you win. We don't just stop and say, well, looks like I lost. No, we just keep playing till we win. We keep psalming. God has weapons, and those weapons are His words on your lips, His words on my lips, as we psalm them out to Him. Then the 8th letter is C-H-E-T-H. It's a word, actually, but they call it a letter. There is a symbol of a wall of fire, a wall of fire. It means to deliver you out of mental fear and to rescue you, to snatch you bodily out of danger. One time my grandpa, he snatched me out of a danger of a car that just turned a corner too sharp and was in front of the New Show Theater in Cleveland, Oklahoma. He snatched me out of that, and here I am today. And one of the meanings of deliver is actually one of the verses to rescue an idiot. And that means when you do something real stupid, thank God that we can psalm out and God just reaches down and He then rescues us. Praise the Lord. And we've got time maybe for one more. It's called Geber, G-E-B-E-R. And the symbol is a roll, R-O-L-L, which means I will take all of your life. I will take all of your life and you live your life for me, which means I'll take all of your life and I'll put it together. I'll put it in a neat package for you, and you'll be strong in the Lord, the power of His might as we trust Him. Well, we just want to say that psalming creates an atmosphere of winning. So we want to be singing to the Lord. Oh, Jesus, praise your wonder-working name. Oh, Jesus, praise your wonder-working name.

Now, the way that the Lord looks at it, everyone in his family, every member of his family is a singer to him. We're not talking about you making a CD or some other form of recording. We're talking about just singing to the Lord, psalming to the Lord, singing out the word. You might get John 3:16. Just get it and just make up a tune as you go. You're creative. You come from a creator. Your father's a creator. You can create a tune. Just psalm out unto the Lord. You know, songs that we sing to the Lord, they invite our awareness of God's presence. Our songs to the Lord express our joy to him, and he joys in hearing us. Songs defeat the enemies that try to come against us. We sing our songs. The Lord is good, and his mercy endures forever. Songs advance deliverance. Songs stretch out our boundaries and our territory. Songs release our homes, our households. Songs sustain the fullness of the Spirit. So be a psalmer. Psalm to the Lord with all that's within you is...

0: Well, it's Church on the Radio. Church on the Radio. David Ingalls and Sharon Ingalls here. Praise the Lord. Praise the Lord. And makes me just want to sing. Oh, the Word is working mightily in me. The Word is working mightily in me. No matter what the circumstances, what I feel or see, the Word is working mightily in me.
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But God, who is rich in mercy, for his great love wherewith he loved us, even when we were dead in sins, hath quickened us together with Christ. 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Ephesians 2:4-6.

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One thing have I desired of the Lord, that will I seek after, that I may dwell in the house of the Lord all the days of my life, to behold the beauty of the Lord, and to inquire in his temple.

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0: And I'm Karen Peck Gooch of New River. And you're listening to the very best in gospel music.

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Hi, this is John. I'm really excited that we have a translator station, KMSI, in Oklahoma City here in Lawton, 96.3 on the FM dial. I grew up in New York, but when I came to Oklahoma, I was excited because we had a station in Tulsa, KNYD, and I can remember when it was not even on the air, but they were just doing testing. They would say test, and then you'd hear some music. But when we moved to Lawton, to be able to hear that station again, it was just phenomenal.

1 John 5:14-15. And this is the confidence that we have in him, that if we ask anything according to his will, he heareth us. And if we know that he hear us, whatsoever we ask, we know that we have the petitions that we desired of him.

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if my people, which are called by my name, shall humble themselves and pray, and seek my face, and turn from their wicked ways, then will I hear from heaven, and will forgive their sin, and will heal their land.

0: Yes. That's fine.
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Light, space, zest, that's Yahweh. So with Him on my side, I'm fearless, afraid of no one and nothing.

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1: 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I'm from Branson, Missouri. I listen to KOZO, and I appreciate the Oasis Network for playing songs that I heard when I was a little girl. I've just been blessed by them all over again. I'm very thankful for them. Thank you.

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